0: 104.9 FM.
1: Ladies and gentlemen, welcome to our concert Hiram, and I'm very, very happy to be back here with you in Las Vegas. Thank you very much for coming. My next song is called Dust in the Wind. For those of you who don't know, and I think some of you do, aren't there? For those of you who don't know, I originally recorded this for an album called Eden. I'd love to sing it for you this evening.

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his drinking, lusting, and his hunger for power became known to more and more people, the demands to do something about this outrageous man began.

and everything, and I will always care. Through weakness and strength, happiness and sorrow, for better, for worse, I will love you.